me and y'all really want to have some church.

fool me. Y'all don't really want to have no church. Y'all don't act like y'all want to have no church up in here tonight. I dare somebody stand up on their feet if they really want to have some church up in here tonight. I dare somebody think about your pain and suffering.

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2: 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Told me we're moving, I'm in God's name.

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man, I'm getting ready to take off running. 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
0: Come on, declare that.
1: Strength like.
0: Declare it, say.

0: What does it mean? God, hear me, the fullness of voice, say in the fullness, say.
1: In the fullness of your grace.
0: Come on, say that.
1: In the power of your name.
0: What does it do?

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We just want to be where you are today, God.

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That is a profound truth that you have to remember sooner or later. Yeah. 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

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It won't always be like this. 'Cause the love

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Here's my worship.

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And of course, we do this every Monday, 6 to 7, with yours sincerely. The music, the melodies,